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1: Whoa, whoa, whoa, whoa, whoa, whoa.
0: Mr. Hem is here.
1: Whoa, whoa, whoa, whoa, whoa, whoa.
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So can the Fufu and Soof, because the penalty is about to be taken. 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In Durban, Sears officially lost his title as Braai Master. The balls are burning because he's checking out who got a red card. Sleep can wait. In Praia, Zhao's alarm has found him awake because the game went into extra time at 2 a.m. Basically, the world can wait. 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

0: 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In Durban, Sears officially lost his title as Braai Master. 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

0: flood your contour, make you blush like this. 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

0: 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That's an Ice Cold Hunter's. 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Hunter's Dry.
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0: cap. 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
1: Whoa, whoa, whoa, whoa, whoa, whoa.
0: Mr. Hem is here.
1: Whoa, whoa, whoa, whoa, whoa, whoa.
0: Mr. Hem.
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It's warm up in this. 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